0: SR1.
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0: Die beste Musik für Saarland. SR1.
1: There was only you and I, but now I feel like I am trapped inside. A life that doesn't feel right. It's not me.

gents. Turn up your sound system to the sound of Carlos Santana in the GMB. 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